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Yo mama, yo daddy, yo greasy granny. Got a hole in a panty, got a big behind like Frankenstein. It goes beep, beep, beep down Sesame Street.

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0: Okay, welcome to my living room, Carnegie Hall. 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I just want you all to have a lot of fun tonight. Es una oportunidad para dejarlo todo ahí, para que canten, para que se paren a bailar, para que zapateen, para que hagan lo que les dé la gana. 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
1: Muerte. I give thanks to death for teaching me how to live, for inviting me out and revealing my fortune, for grabbing my hand and filling me with life, for protecting me from evil, because I cling to the present. The war inside me dies, and I'm reborn grateful. 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Death, muerte. 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
2: Chum, chum, chum.